to the top, I've been out of shape, thinking out of box, I'm an astronaut. I blasted off the planet, rock that caused catastrophe, and it matters more because I had it. Now I had a thought about wreaking havoc on an opposition, kind of shocking, they want a static with precision. I'm automatic, quarterback, I ain't talking, sack and pack it, pack it up, I don't panic, batter, batter up, who the baddest, it don't matter, cause we is your

been a ride. I guess I had to go to that place to get to this one. Now some of you might still be in that place if you're trying to get out.